0: Dienja. 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

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Amazon, I-N-T-L.

in Albemarle, the best men's suits in New York City. So anybody out here want to get the best men's suits for a graduation or even a function, even for church any special occasion, check out Mark New Looks. 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
1: I gotta big up to Beth Denham, Tribal Church.
0: Keeps pressure in my dad.
1: I said tribal court, actually.
0: Be

As I say, so we're the leader with the station in the nation. With the boy, Danger, I'm like you never Saturday, right on here. Tell a friend for tuning right here every Saturday. Don't know the leader with the station, think of the Wheel of Radio Show. And today's a special day. As I say, it's Mother's Day weekend. And you know, we're celebrating. And don't forget the big Mother's Day boat ride tomorrow, leaving from the Brooklyn Armory. You don't know, live, we have DJ Elliot alongside DJ Roy. And it's going to be a movie. You know what I'm saying? So everybody forward early. Glamour Wayne gonna be there also. It's gonna be at Pier. Where's it? Not at Pier. It's gonna be at the Brooklyn Armory. It's a Mother's Day boat ride affair, okay?

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0: It's where that's radio.
1: Not a demon inside me.
0: With the boy Danger, Amazon Live. You can have a Sunday right on here from 8 until 10.
1: We
0: up next, we got DJ Swiss.

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0: Then we got DJ Swiss up next. 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
1: But they should be happy.
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Is it dear Jamazan? What about dear Jamazan? 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

0: 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What up? Hey, wheel up, wheel up, wheel up. 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Keep it up, don't change your dial.
1: Yeah,
0: all that for the check-in. Big up everybody on the check-in right now, got it locked right now on Instagram, on TikTok actually. Amazon INTL 1996.
1: Yeah. People not genuine. None of them not real, them only come around for the benefit. When them not get it, them eyes
0: will... Amazon INTL 1996.
1: Free many things. Me when a friend got said
0: on TikTok.
1: Them take me things. Me looking at the nozzle dog and say me like...
0: It's because a mother's there.
1: Life me start
0: time. It's because a mother's mommy.
1: Daddy.

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The leading radio station, Renat's Radio. You boy, Dave Chambers are live in the building. I'm saying every Saturday right here, Renat's Radio. Here we go.

0: that trader every Saturday. Read up Saturday. Here we go.
1: Me there with me that babe. The fake one's gone, but the real one's there. We are on two.
0: Don't forget tomorrow, the big Mother's Day. Mother's Day gospel boat ride. Place leaving from the Brooklyn Armory.

bugger. Well, you know, each and every week, right on your Tinkalo Wheel of Radio Show. She glad to see me, you bugger, dollars and a story. Let the brick, I'm a count it up. This is my last song for the night. I'm going to close out with some positive message, you know what I'm saying? In a brain,

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Your boy DJ Amazon live. Each and every week, right here for the last 15 years or more. You know what I'm saying? But Red Hot Radio been out for over 20 something odd years in New York City in the tri-state. And this coming Sunday, that's tomorrow, place to be, the Brooklyn Armory. It's a Mother's Day gospel boat ride. Mother's Day gospel boat ride. Tell a friend, tell a friend. Well, everybody forward tomorrow, leaving at Brooklyn Armory. $80 pre-sold tickets today. And don't forget, tomorrow is going to be many men. It's going to actually be $100 tomorrow on the pier, okay? Because we keep it affordable for the mothers that's following this Sunday. So, up next, we got DJ Swiss. But as we always let you know, people's always closing out with some positive message. Because in 2026, we go through a lot of trials and tribulation. But guess what? Once you have strength, you wake up and have energy, give thanks, because every little thing in life, the smallest things in life actually, is the most important things you have to give thanks for. It's master, so give thanks for everything. Your fingernail, your fingertip, your eyelash, your eyelid, your toes, your hand, your elbow, your limbs. Yes, may I say give thanks, because one day above ground is everything. You can achieve anything. And also don't forget, if anyone out there that wants to reclaim back their nationality and reclaim back their status as an indigenous man, indigenous woman, feel free to look up the information on the Powhatan Confederation, which in fact I'm a tribal ambassador for the Powhatan Confederation and also a Grand Sheikh of the Ouachita Dog Demonia. All right, so if you want to get your tribal documents updated, feel free to contact at 917-858-0049, 917-858-0049. Because one thing them realize now, them realize that the 12 tribe of Israel is actually the 13 or the 12 tribes of the American indigenous tribes that's here in the Americas. You know what I'm saying? So we are the indigenous people here in the Americas. And always remember that we have one of the greatest battles that was ever recorded in we're recording right live right here in the United States of America. You know what I'm saying? The biggest battle that went on in our indigenous culture. And we have to look up a big emperor by the name of Emperor Brim. We need to look up that emperor, right? They call Emperor Brim, because when we start to do some more real soul searching, we realize that it's not really the Caucasian fighting against us. It's really the war is against us, against us. So when you're talking about the Caucasian fight against you, no, people look like me and you is fighting against us. All right? So look up Emperor Brim. And they always say that Haiti is the first sovereign nation in the Western Hemisphere. That's a lie. Because the indigenous tribe had government way before Haiti was even think about. You know what I'm saying? So, and when you do your history, you will see that a lot of the Haiti, they had a lot of Europeans that was in Haiti that came over and joined the Union Army against the indigenous people that was here in the Americas. So, against Emperor Brim. So, we all know that our history is all tangled with the indigenous people here in the Americas. You know what I'm saying? So, people reclaim back on the nationality. Your nationality as a Moor, M-O-O-R, M-U-U-R, whatever you want to reclassify it as. So thanks for tuning in each and every week. Never say you're black, because black is dead in

Law, never call yourself an adjective, because an adjective cannot replace a noun. Okay, so good night to everyone. Thanks for tuning in. Your boy DJ Amazani, you're live on the ear each and every week. Keep it locked. Do not change your dial. Kaboom! Say less. Up next, DJ Swiss. Good night.

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1: You see me?
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0: 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Each and every Saturday, DJ Swizz. You see me? Saturday. Everybody know.
1: Hey. You see me?
0: You see me? Me and one boy and a player.
1: Hey, you see me? 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Me never ask a... 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
0: Talk to them now, busy. This is signal. 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

Flatbush, big up yourself, tune in right. 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Big up to the Utica, the lucky drivers, them all. From Crown Heights to King's Plaza, big up yourself, right?

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I love this tune.

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Before we start off the groove, we're gonna big up your mothers. Mothers Day Sunday tomorrow. You see me? 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Yeah, man. Each and every Saturday, 10 p.m. until 12 a.m. Red Hot Radio 102.3 FM alongside Caribbean Power Jam, the battery, the station on the planet. 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
1: The jammers, mothers, them. Big up to themselves. Red Hot Banners, big up to themselves. 102.3 FM, let's go. Janila, you that.

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yourself. 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

0: Tell a friend and tell a family, mental up in the air. 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Guess what? Red Trader, Caribbean 4 Jam, 2 DJ. You see me, 2 DJ.
1: That's what she sip, that's what she side up. 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

Neil, big up yourself. Annie, are you that? Michelle, Michi Boo, big up yourself on the flip side, right? Shane, big up yourself. Just on the team, big up yourself. 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Big up to all the Guyanese them all. Big up to the peace them on the Caribbean. We have a lock on the flip side. Big up to Salva. Taxi drivers. The NYPDs. Big up to Salva. Yes, them, man. Yeah, the nurses and the doctors them. The business places, the restaurant in town. Big up to Salva. The barber shops and ear salon. Big up to Salva.

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2: 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I tell you something, this is DJ Ellie, the greatest.
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0: Easy Owen, what have you got yourself? 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
2: 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I tell you something, this is DJ Ellie, the greatest.
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literally one call away. And the Bible says, whoever calls on the name of the Lord shall be saved. You have to believe in your heart. You have to express with your mouth. You have to call on him. Talk to him and say, Jesus, please come. Please rescue me. You know, every single person is broken, don't you? When you're disconnected from God, brokenness, emptiness. And most of us try and fulfill our deepest needs, our spiritual needs, with carnal things. Things of this life, things of this human pleasure. Cars and money and holidays. But you know what? There's certain things you can only use a spiritual remedy to fix a spiritual problem. And Jesus comes to heal you today. He comes to connect you back to the Father. He comes to fill you with a peace that surpasses all understanding. I invite you today to begin to talk to him and call on his name and ask him to come into your heart and to wash you clean and forgive you and give you a place at the table.

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yourself. It'll mess you up. I just want somebody to come on and help me call Jesus. Will y'all help me do it? Come on and help me say, Jesus! Jesus. Hey! Good God Almighty, yeah. Y'all know one thing. I remember a long time ago down south when they used to have those old revival meetings. You know how it is when the saints get together in the front and start calling Jesus. Well, I was just a little bitty boy then, and me and my brother, we'd get in the back of the church and we'd have our own thing going. But you know, one time when they got to calling Jesus, me and my brother got back there and we were just saying, Jesus, Jesus, Jesus, Jesus, Jesus. And my father looked up at me, and when he did, me and my brother just melt right down saying, Jesus, Jesus, Jesus. But I did not tell you there's something about that name Jesus. If you put your heart into it, it'll mess you up. The saints begin to have a good time again in the front of the church. And me and my brother got on the back, and when they were saying Jesus in the front, me and my brother were saying Jesus in the back. And I just kept on saying Jesus, Jesus, Jesus, Jesus, Jesus, Jesus.

I tell you it would mess you up? Look over there. Look at the Holy Ghost.

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1: 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I am Bishop John Wayne Manning on the Real Talk Show, where the talk is the talk and the walk is the walk. 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
4: So anyway, it starts a series of battles in his life, and the battles bring about promotions in his life. And every time he cuts off a giant's head, every time he overcomes an obstacle, he goes through a promotion. Thank you, Jesus. Promotions. Promotions are booby traps so imposters can't get them. I'm going to say it again. Promotions are booby traps so imposters cannot get them. Yeah, there's a minefield that God has around promotion so that if you don't have that tough, tenacity, God-anointed, purpose-driven life, you will give up and walk away. But there are some of us that have nothing to walk away to. If it's fight, we just got to fight. We're like the woman with the issue of blood. If I have to crawl to get there, then I'm getting on my knees. I still got to go. So David is killed. The giant, he's taking 100 foreskins off the Philistines and throwing them down on the palace on the floor. The whole floor is covered with blood. And everybody begins to understand, this joker don't just dance, he'll fight. Because when you first read about David, he sounds like some little lily-livered, limp-wrist, something that won't fight. But here's more to him than that. More to him than that. He starts fighting the Philistines. The kingdoms have divided. There's conflict going on. He's now down in Judah. And he's gone after the Philistines. He's engaged in a terrible battle. Huge battle. He's fought a fight. He's fighting. His fighting is awesome. David could fight. David could fight. But just to pray that he could fight. Those women weren't being disrespectful when David came back from battle and they said Saul has killed his thousands and David has killed his tens of thousands. They weren't insulting King Saul. It's just that David could fight. You one joker and kill 10,000 men, you deserve a song. You deserve a song. He can't help the fact that Saul gets jealous because David could fight. David could fight on another level. It was impressive. So he started fighting. He stopped singing. He went fighting. See, sometimes you have trouble finding the thing that you were created to do. And sometimes the thing that you spend your time doing is not the thing that you were created to do. But it may be the thing that leads you to the thing. Yeah. No time is wasted. Because even if it's not the thing, it'll be the thing that leads to the thing. Yeah. He goes against the Philistines. He engages in this fight. And he comes back from the fight. And then he comes down to Ziklag where he's left his two wives, Abigail and Ahinoam. And there they are down there in Ziklag waiting for him and the rest of the men to come back from battle. He just finished fighting the Philistines. Now, when you fight, I don't care how tough you are. When you fight and the fight is over, you're tired. Even if you won, you're tired. Even if you beat them up, you're tired. It costs to be a winner. And he's tired and he's come back from the battle and he's exhausted and he's used to being entreated a certain kind of way. And let me say this, once you get used to a certain reception, If you don't get that reception, that alone is torture. David is used to, when he gets near to the city, hearing the music playing and the women coming out dancing before him, welcoming him back home. And he gets ready, he comes back home, he's got the victory over the Philistines, and he's coming back around the mountain, and he hears no music. Oh, it kills a man who is a warrior to come home to a silent house. Jesus. I mean, if he's a warrior and he fights, when he comes home, he wants to hear some music. He wants to hear some reception. He wants somebody coming home saying, hey, baby, you know you bad boy. I knew you was going to get that contract. I knew it all. I got them biscuits in the oven, baby. I was waiting on you to get down here. Come talk to me, somebody. There's nothing worse than being a mighty warrior having come from a battle to a silent home. No sound of music. No sound of rejoicing. Silence. When there's supposed to be jubilation and there is not, the first feeling you feel is disappointment. And when the disappointment ebbs, the fear, something is wrong. Have you ever come in the house, and you walked in the house, and you didn't know anything yet, but you just felt like, something is wrong. Something is wrong. This is not the atmosphere I come home to. Something is wrong. It's quiet. There's no rejoicing. No toys out. No kids playing. No smell of food, no cooking, no women making bread, nothing, nothing. Everything's quiet all over the village. Everything is quiet. Each man running into his own place, and every tent they're coming out saying, she's not here. And the kids are hollering like, hey, kids, hey, hey. No sound. Silence is a terrible thing. Silence is a terrible thing. God said it's not good for man to be alone. There's something about silence that is a deafening scream of silence. The deafening scream of isolation. The deafening scream of being left alone. How come you come from the sound of chariots to the sound of silence? You know something is wrong. Stench is burning. My stuff is on fire. My women are gone. The children are gone. And the men who have just been fighting with him are now talking about fighting against him. Have you ever had anybody turn on you? You understand what I mean? It's one thing to have an enemy. I don't have no problem with that, because if I know you're my enemy, I dress for you. You understand? I dress, I come in there prepared, because I already know you and me, we don't do each other. We don't do that. So okay. But the heart cracks when somebody who fought with you now fights against you. And so here they have turned against David, and David is now discouraged. He's lost both wives. His family is in disarray. His men are in grieving, and now those who fought with him are now ready to fight against him. And it was the straw that broke the camel's back. You know, when you're tough and you're strong, people think nothing will break you. But if enough stuff happens back to back to back to back, eventually you say, Lord, even I can't take no more of this. Is there anybody in here that's ever been pushed to your breaking point? And you say, Lord, if one more... And there he is. Oh, God. I can't wait. I can't wait to tell you what the Lord told me to tell you. There he is, left alone in isolation. And leaders left alone are tormented because leaders thrive in crowds because they're anointed to lead. And you can't lead nothing. And when you got an anointing to lead and nothing to lead, the anointing turns into frustration. There he is. Hallelujah to God. There he is, frustrated. He's empty and he's at his wit's end and he doesn't know what in the world to do. And he does not yet realize that God has set him up. Because it is only when all doors close and all people forsake you that you discover what is inside of you. Can I go a little bit deeper? And so the Bible says David encouraged himself in the Lord. What it really means is that David discovered himself. You see, sometimes you're so busy discovering what other people got that you don't know what you got yourself. And God has to pull people away from you and leave you by yourself so that you can dig down into the well of who you are and find out what you got. You've been waiting on somebody to lift you up. Lift yourself.
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5: Father, I just want to thank you right now. Thank you for the trials that you have allowed me to go through. It is through these trials, Lord, that I truly can say I am an overcomer in you. And for somebody listening to me right now, you might be going through something where you feel as if all hope is lost. But as a living testimony, as a walking testimony, I can tell you that there is absolutely nothing that you go through in life that he's not able to take you through or take you over. He's all powerful and all knowing. And all you gotta do is just be one with him. And when you become one with him, when you allow him to lead you, when you allow him to guide you, when you allow him to take full control of your life, understanding that it is in him you breathe, your

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0: Indeed, it's a beautiful morning. It is the 10th day of May. And of course, it's a beautiful, beautiful morning. Psalms 113 verse 3 reminds us, from the rising of the sun unto the going down of the same, the Lord's name is to be praised. It's a beautiful Sunday morning. It's another day. It's another opportunity to make it right with God. Whatever I didn't get to do yesterday, but today you have the chance to do it because you have given grace to make it through. Good morning, radio family. Good morning, friends. My name is Jermaine Morgan, your number one gospel DJ, and this is the Kingdom Lifestyle Radio Show.
1: Said this morning I woke
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0: After the hour of 6 o'clock local Jamaica time, 26 minutes after 7 o'clock in South of Florida, we have the break. We have another break that is coming up. After the break, we have a prayer time.
1: To the heavens above, you hold me close.
0: It's a beautiful, beautiful Sunday morning. Lord, you are my strength.

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1: Hello, this is Lady Lorna Lee Howell. I am truly honored to have been asked to serve as the keynote speaker at Omega Church's annual tea party. 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

0: back. You know, whenever time you hear that song, you know what time it is, right? It is time to pray. If there's a God to pray to, there must be a God to answer. It is a prayer time. And this morning the Bible said we pray and God delivers. But nevertheless, this morning I have on the line with me, we have Sister Frances from out of Oxford, St. Mary. And she will be praying this morning. Good morning, Sister Frances. Welcome to the airwaves of Omega Radio. Good morning.
1: Good morning, good morning. How are you this morning, Brother
0: Fisco? I am blessed. I'm giving God thanks this morning. And, you know, it's a special day. I first must say Happy Mother's Day to you as you celebrate. Yes, a mother who gives birth to a child. And, you know, today is a special day. So I invite a mother to pray this morning. So you will take on the prayer this morning as a mother, as seeing that it's your day.
1: Okay, good morning, Jamaica, good morning. Oh, God, good morning. I bless God. I thank God for this morning. I thank Him because He is grace and mercy carry us through this morning. Father God, in the mighty name of Jesus, I come before you, dear Lord, as a humble servant, dear God. Father God, I thank you for life this morning. I thank you for everything that you have done on the cross for us this morning. Father God, I thank you for the families that bind us together, our home family, our church family. I thank you, dear God, for your blood that wash and cleanse in the mighty name of Jesus Christ of Nazareth. I thank you for life this morning. I thank you for your grace and your mercy that carry us through. In the mighty name of Jesus Christ of

Daniel shall not prevail against you. Mighty God of Daniel, reign in Jamaica right now, God. Touch his souls, them in Jamaica right now, in the mighty name of his son, Jesus Christ of Nazareth. Oh, God, our Father, Jamaica is in trouble. But God, Jamaica come like Israel, Israelite. Mighty God of Daniel, touch, oh God Almighty, touch each and every one, God, God, man, them, God, in the mighty name of Jesus. Oh God, let them turn from their wicked ways, God. Mighty God, touch the children, them, God, in the school bed. Cover them underneath the blood, in the mighty name of his son, Jesus Christ of Nazareth. Oh, take home shield and buckler and stand up for their help in the name of Jesus in the school, God. Mighty God, there are so many bloodshed. Mighty God of Daniel, although you say, God, things going to happen on this earth, God, but God have mercy in the mighty name of his son, Jesus Christ of Nazareth. Mighty God, you see what is going on in the last days, God. You tell your disciples what is going to come, God. And God, you said, by the word that you speak, it has to go forth. Everything that you say, God, it has to go forth. It is the end time, God. Oh, God, touch, God, the sin of them, God, the backslide of them, God. In the mighty name of his son, Jesus Christ of Nazareth, mighty God of Daniel, hear me cry this morning and attend them to my prayer. You say, from the end of the earth will I cry unto thee. You say, when the heart is overwhelmed, lead us to the rock that is ahead of us. Mighty God of Daniel, send your blood upon the nation. Nation, where God, your blood. Your blood must prevail because your blood make a difference, God. Mighty God of Daniel, stand up, God, for our help, God. You say, you say, God, in the mighty name of his son, Jesus Christ, you're a shield and buckler. You say you will stand up

0: God of Daniel, stand up for the help, God. Mighty God of Daniel, the church have to go on. Mighty God of Daniel, hear my cry this morning and attend unto my prayer, God. Mighty God of Daniel, hear my prayer this morning and attend unto our prayer. Mighty God, help us, dear God. We are going through, God. But mighty God, we are still prevailing in your name, God, the church. Because you said the church has to go on and the church must prevail. Touch the pastors, then, God. Cover the man and the blood. Yes, in the mighty name of the Son, Jesus Christ. They are going through, God. No matter what, God. They are trying for you, God. But mighty God, touch them. Empower them with your blood, God, to face what is coming, God. Mighty God of Daniel, touch the false prophet, them, God, that is leading the children, they must pray, God. Mighty God, put your hand upon them right now to let them turn from the light spirit, dear God. Mighty God of Daniel, they said they are coming in your name, but you don't send them, God. Mighty God of Daniel, touch it to perfect them. Let them prevail, God, in your name. In your name, oh God.
1: Amen, amen, amen, amen, amen, amen, amen. Thank you so much, Sister Francis.
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4: And after wiping her hands on her apron,
5: want to take this special time out to say Happy Mother's Day to all the mothers. Yes. For the 9 months you carried us.
4: And for making a
5: grown inside you, no charge.
4: $1.
5: I want to implore you this morning to acknowledge your mother. If she's still around,
4: while you went,
5: I want to implore you this morning to acknowledge her. Because guess what? It is not an easy road. Sometimes I heard the mothers cry with the pain that they feel when they're pregnant. But trust me, boy. I don't know. You know, I've been to the hospital and I saw mothers crying, especially when they're giving birth. You know, oh Lord, I want to implore you this morning to take the time out to just show your appreciation to the one that brings you here. All right? And even if she's not the one that brings you here, if she's the one that raised you, mothered you, you know, yes, acknowledge her.
4: $5.
5: And for the husbands, yes. You know, the baby mothers. Oh, Lord. Yeah, you need to acknowledge them, too. Right?
4: And blame them.
5: Oh, yes, indeed. You have to.
4: You went shut.
5: Yes, man. Let them know that they are special.
4: Taking out the trash.
5: If you haven't picked up your phone and called to say Happy Mother's Day,
4: the report card.
5: Do it now.
4: $1.
5: All right?
4: And for raking the yard.
5: Yes, man.
4: $2. Total. $14.75.

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But I'm here to encourage you today not to give up. I pronounce a blessing upon your life, upon your family. You must prosper and be in good health in the name of Jesus. I believe with all my heart.

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Keep it locked. DJ Ellie, I feel like running, skipping. Praise the Lord for what he has done for me. 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DJ Ellie, I feel like running, skipping.

Live life to heaven. Right good up, morning, right good up. Morning. Happy Mother's Day to all the beautiful mothers out there. Also, get ready for later on, Glamour Wayne, all-white gospel boat ride. 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

Happy Mother's Day to all the mothers. Red Hot Radio on the beautiful Sunday morning, gospel time with yours truly, DJ Ellie. Get ready for Glamour Wayne All White Gospel Boat Ride later on for all the mothers. Rise and shine. How you feeling this morning? Bless up to all the people that were lost their mom. Wanna stay strong, all right? Red Hot family, love, love, love, love, love.

rise and shine on the Mother's Day. And I'm not gonna Red Hot Family, rise and shine. I'm ready for Feel free to give me a call and do your Mother's Day greetings to family and friends, you know. 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
1: Okay. 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
2: Check. It was from morning I tried to call, but it was down still. Never got a chance to call. I had to go to the bank and all them something. Yeah. Yo, Ellie, blessings on the Mother's Day to all the mothers out there, and especially your mother, my mama, Marcia, and all the great mothers out there in the world, and all my children's mothers. It's like too much name to call, so I can't call out what I name them.
1: All the Red Hot Radio mothers, them out there listening, happy Mother's Day. Right, that's all right, Barry?
2: Yes, I. And special thanks to your mother, too, Ellie. You already know I had to say it twice because it's nice.
1: Thank you so much.
2: All right, my brother. Honor every time, you know, we're there.
1: Yeah, man, so I look forward to the boat ride. You see me?
2: Yeah, just let me know. You know, I'm a dingy with something for somebody. You know I go.
1: All right, cool. That's all right, man. All right?
2: Boom. Yes, I.
1: Bless up yourself. Barry on the check-in. Bless up to your mom and the whole family. All right, Barry? All right, Barry on the check-in, everybody. Phone line up and running. All right, blessing to each and everyone in the sound of my voice. Happy Mother's Day. All right, Red Hot family. Yeah, man, happy Mother's Day to all the mothers, them and everything. You see me, I say? So let me just bless up some people some more, man. A lot of people going through situations and obstacles, ups and downs. Not having a good morning, not having a good day. Whatever you may be going through, stay strong.
3: The knife. 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

0: morning.
1: Is it? 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
2: I love you, Ellie. I love the human beings.
1: Yeah,
2: oh, the shaky arm, the human Judas face. I love this music. Will it be so kind of payback? Happy Mother's Day to all the mothers out there. Yvonne, Little Ginger, Viri, and all the people at Viri Restaurant. Kian, and all the people from Kian Restaurant. Everybody on Sterling Street was a mother at this time. And some of them are them too, you know, because some of them are better than mama too, you know.
1: Okay, Java.
2: But happy Mother's Day to all the mothers. And Ellie, have a blessed day.
1: All right, bless up yourself.
2: You'll be so kind of play about human beings for me.
1: No problem. You got it, Joe and
2: Thank
1: Jiva.
2: You.
1: Vun, Jiva.
3: Be careful.
1: Joe and Jiva on the check in.
3: Some will hug you. I'm measuring your back for the knife. That's human beings.

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1: I tell you something, this is DJ Ellie, the greatest.

0: Grand Rising family.
1: Grand Rising, 1 second, Deckers. 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
2: Hello?
1: Yes, please hold the line, please hold the line. Good morning, cuz. How are you going there?
0: My good enough. Bless up all the mothers. Happy Mother's Day to all the mothers, Red Hot mothers and all the mothers.
1: Yeah, man, bless them up every time, man. Every day, Mother's Day is still, you know. That's how me think, you know.
0: Happy belated birthday to my special auntie.
1: Yeah, man.
0: Happy belated birthday to Mama.
1: Yeah, man, bless up Mama, man.
0: Yeah, man.
1: You see how happy she is, eh? On her birthday. Jeez.
0: Man, she look. I know she look like her mother, cause.
1: Yeah. Young, fresh and green.
0: happy birthday to my beautiful wife, which will be tomorrow.
1: Okay, Tina, happy birthday to you, and I hope you live to see many more. All right.
0: Happy Mother's Day, Georgia. Happy Mother's Day, Georgia. Happy Mother's Day, Barry. Happy Mother's Day to your wife.
1: Blessings.
0: Yeah, man. Happy Mother's Day to all the fathers, them wives. Happy Mother's Day.
1: Yeah, man. And them ladies, you know?
0: Yeah, man. Happy Mother's Day to Mommy Vicky.
1: Yeah, man. Bless up Vicky every time.
0: Every time.
1: Yeah, man.
0: You're going to do your thing here, cause play about that one every tune for me, please.
1: Happy Mother's Day to Celine, your sister. Happy Mother's Day, Celine.
0: Oh, I'm sorry, sis, I'm sorry. You know that man still love you.
1: Hey, me call your old father one day.
0: Happy birthday, sis. Happy Mother's Day, not birthday. Happy Mother's Day. Yeah, get me mixed up now, cuz.
1: Yeah.
0: Go and do your thing. Go and do your thing.
1: And Tash, happy Mother's Day to you, Tash.
0: Yeah, I spoke to them earlier this morning, so they already know.
1: All right, then. Susan, happy Mother's Day here.
0: Man. Big up, Susan. Bless her up. Shirley, everybody.
1: Yes. All right, then. Bless up yourself. All right?
0: All right.
1: Bless up, cuz. Red Hot Radio, good morning. Good morning.
2: Hello?
1: Good morning, June.
2: Hello?
1: Good morning, June. What's up?
2: Oh, good morning. Hold on, let me turn on the radio. Coming here in there. Hold on there, Ellie.
1: Yes, Papa Jesus. Yeah.
2: Good morning, Ellie.
1: Good morning. Happy Mother's Day to you.
2: Yeah, thank you. And happy Mother's Day to your mother.
1: Thank you.
2: My mother. Mm-hmm. And all the Red Hot mothers, ladies, them.
1: Mm-hmm.
2: All of them, all right?
1: Yeah, man. Bless up to all the mothers, them, you know?
2: Yeah, so continue playback. Let's back that one for me, all right?
1: Let God go. Yeah, all right.
2: All right, Kelly.
1: Yeah, all right. Bless up yourself, all right? Every time.

0: Happy Mother's Day to the mothers.
1: Some storms are only his to fight. It ain't
0: Miss V, happy Mother's Day to you.
1: You don't have to carry what
0: Venice, happy Mother's Day.
1: Take your hands off, let him do his part. Let go.
0: Uncle John, bless up himself, you know.
1: And let God. You keep blaming
0: Lana, bless up yourself.

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1: I'm covered.
0: Graciela, happy Mother's Day to you. Lady Ginger.
1: I'm covered.
0: Bonify, happy Mother's Day. Dandana.
2: I'm covered.
0: Happy Mother's Day to you. Miss Bailey.
2: By the blood.
0: Kimmy, happy Mother's Day.
2: After.

0: Red Hot Radio, Gospel Time. 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It's Red Hot Radio, DJ Ellie. And the gospel world is mourning the loss of the one revival gospel artist. It goes by the name Kukudu. Kukudu is no longer with us, you understand? Kukudu lost his battle, you know, with cancer, as did. So we have to say our condolence out to Kukudu, you understand, to the whole family. So let me just drop some songs that Tad's Record distribute with Kukudu. So listen to this.
1: Jerusalem.
0: So rest in peace, Kukudu.

0: Where that be? Hello.
1: Change your ways, people. Change your ways.
0: Hello.
1: I'm in my call, you a
2: cop. Yes, sir. Rest in peace, Cuckoo family. I've been 9 years, and I never believe.
0: You never believe?
2: No, but me here from you now, the artist mouth. Yes, rest in peace, Cuckoo. I tell me one jump revival, you know. A Cuckoo me put on.
0: Yes, man.
2: Oh, Sterling Street. Rest in peace, Cuckoo family.
0: Yeah.
2: My condolence.
0: So
2: all right?
0: Where's the drop me dub plate, my Cuckoo dub plate?
2: Yes, man. I'm going to wrap me that knock from Pat Cova.
0: All right, then. All right. All watch right. Watch out now. Oh, God. Listen.

0: Good morning, good morning.
1: Hello?
0: Yes.
1: Alice?
0: Yeah.
1: Jesus said, come, come, look for your car today. Because sometimes you can't sit about a thing. She said, we tell you, say, you are coming now, come.
0: No, but I become busy, but you know, I go check on. Tell her, I say.
1: Yeah, but don't do that.
0: Tell her, I say, a week and a half pass, all right?
1: Okay, bye.
0: All right, then.
2: No good. And good will follow you.
0: Do good and good will follow you. Yes, Cuckoo, do tell them.

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Morning, Bonnie Mother's Day, yeah. As we pay a tribute to the life of the late great Kukudu. You understand? Yeah, man, blessings every time. Drop it again, Ellie.

0: Rest in peace to the late great Coco Doo. You understand? So make sure the support is music and condolence out to the whole family. I feel like to play a song to all the mothers them, you know? Yeah, man. That song, yeah, to all them. Let me take the phone call quick before me drop the song for all of the mothers them, you know. Hello, good morning.
1: Morning.
0: Good morning. How are you doing, Uncle George? Morning. Uncle George.
1: Hey.
0: Yeah.
1: Yeah, man.
0: What morning?
1: Bless your love, man.
0: Bless up, bless up, bless up. You think too loud in the background there, no?
1: All right, let me move from the close up there because you just come through the door, you know?
0: Oh, okay, okay, okay.
1: Yeah, man, what's going on? You can hear me better now?
0: Yeah, man.
1: Yeah, man.
0: So
1: is man, it bless up the mothers, them. All the mothers, them. My mother, your mother.
0: Yes.
1: First of all, let me bless up my first lady.
0: Yeah.
1: Wishing her a happy Mother's Day. Wishing all the mothers happy Mother's Day. My mother, your mother,
0: yes.
1: Grandmother, my grandmother. Rest in peace, whosoever gone before.
0: Yes.
1: But without them, we couldn't be here.
0: That's right.
1: You know? And Dan, happy Mother's Day. Miss Lewis, happy Mother's Day.
0: Yeah, man.
1: Miss Edward, happy Mother's Day. And Kanati, happy Mother's Day. Jin, Lisa, each and every one. Each and all the other listener. Joan Driver, bless up yourself. Happy Mother's Day. I hope the Lord give you all health and strength. And hope in the floodgate of heaven. Pour out his blessing on you all to see many, many, many, many more Mother's Day.
0: Many,
1: God bless and guide you. Keep up the good work where you're doing.
0: Thank you so much.
1: I understand.
0: Yeah, man.
1: Because you bring the gospel to us on Sunday morning.
0: Yeah, man. Give thanks.
1: We're not going to church. You can just sit down in the house and listen to the gospel and, you know, and just give God thanks.
0: That's right. Blessings.
1: You know?
0: Blessings. So, hallelujah.
1: Yeah. And bless up the Smith family. Happy Mother's Day to the Smith family. The whole entire Montgomery family. Happy Mother's Day.
0: Everything.
1: Even around here and all the rest.
0: Yeah, man. Bless up everyone, you know? Around here. Yeah, man.
1: Yeah, man. And why didn't call Happy Mother's Day?
0: Yes.
1: Mary, to your wife down here in Atlanta. Happy Mother's Day. You know?
0: Yes.
1: We leave no stone unturned.
0: Yeah.
1: Yeah, man. Bless you, Nelly.
0: All right. Every
1: well
0: time,
1: tight.
0: Uncle George. Yeah,
1: God bless. Guide and protect.
0: All right. Every time.
1: All right.
0: Yes, indeed. Uncle George. Bless up.
1: Yeah, man.
0: Yeah, man. The elder. You understand? The real big man. Uncle George on the check-in. Blessings to him. All right. Father God, keep him and protect him. So as I feature a brand new Mother's Day song from Mr. Winston Francis this morning, I want to listen to the words of the one here, you know. That one here come from the heart to the mothers, them, you see it? So listen.
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0: Mr. Winston Francis.

0: Red Adrena, good morning.
1: Yeah, I forget. The most important thing, I forget it out. I leave it out, man. The brain not working too right this morning. To all my children.
0: Yes.
1: Who are mothers. Yep. Happy Mother's Day to them.
0: Yeah, man, bless them.
1: And to all the mothers of my children.
0: Yes.
1: All my children, mothers. Happy Mother's Day to them.
0: God bless
1: you upon them.
0: God bless
1: each and every one of them. I love them. Each and every one of them. They turn me into a father.
0: Yeah, man.
1: You know?
0: Yeah, man. Real talk. Blessings to them, all right? All right, Uncle George.
2: Concrete Records production, laying down the foundation.
0: The voice of Winston Francis. Lord, boy, yeah. This one for all the mothers. 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

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Susan Shanna, bless up yourself. Shirley, Auntie Val, Chem D. Mama, Vicky, Angel Stefan, Uncle Romy, Tex, bless up yourself.

0: And the family, the Hutchinson family, happy Mother's Day.
1: Yes,
0: Miss Lewis, Matthew, Maxine, Derek, happy Mother's Day
1: of all his children.
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0: Hope you enjoy all these great music right here in the gospel time. 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All right, get ready for Glamour Way and All White Gospel Boat Ride later on. Peace and blessings. Until next time.
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Right about now, all right? Anyway, today is that special day. It's Mother's Day. Yes, it's Mother's Day. And I wish happy Mother's Day to all the mothers-to-be, with all the mothers that try to be mothers, trying to be mothers, everything. Well, understand me, please. I will not congratulate any man on Mother's Day. Yeah, I will not congratulate any man on Mother's Day. Because as far as I'm concerned, no man can be no mother. No matter what you want to tell me, no matter how you're going to tell me, so boy, your father, you never know your mother broke up and your father was like a mother and father to you. No, he was just an exceptional father, a very good father. Can't play man and woman are two different set of people with two different spirit to run through it. Two different, no man cannot bear children. Alright? So no matter how good your father was, him is not a mother, him is a father, and we have to keep it separate. So, yeah. And when I say happy Mother's Day to our mothers, not all mothers are perfect or not all mothers were very good mothers either. You know, some of them were terrible mothers. Some of them was just okay mothers. Some of them were very good. Some of them were exceptionally good mothers. All right? But they bore the children. So I celebrate them, are the ones that are looking forward to bearing children. Some people might get, people always get upset when I say this, but I really, this is my philosophy. No man, no matter how good he took care, take care of his kids, or take care of you, and you're the one person where you know, and you get all the love and cherishing from him, and all of that, and all of that, and all of that, is just a man being an exceptional father. Understand me? Just a man being an exceptional father. Me quicker big up a auntie or a sister or a cousin female that played the mother's role in your life. I will definitely quicker big them up than big up any man. All right, so, like I say, no man can be, I'm doing something while I'm talking to you, ladies and gentlemen, but no man can be a mother. You know, we get this thing confused. And it seems like even some people get confused by believing if them go do some medical things and some of them they even do no medical things, some of them they even do nothing. But them call them feel that they can be represented as a mother. Anyway, I'm not going to dwell on this anymore, but anyway, happy Mother's Day to all the female gender, the one number born female.

Once again, live inside the Mature Experience. 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Happy Mother's Day to you.

0: are the stepmothers, are the grandmothers, are the auntie them, yeah man. Sometimes are your auntie playing the mother role, you know, yes I am. All the sisters.
1: You make it easy.
0: Yeah man, we have a daughter where the brother said, boy, I'm sister mother. Yes I am.

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Once again, want to take time out to wish all the mothers to be, all the wanna be mothers, whatever, all the ladies. And like I said at the top of the program, nah, big up no man for Mother's Day, because no man can be a mother. Yeah, man, some people can say, boy, you know, I never knew my mother, you know, and I grew with my father, and my father was my, was that my mother and my father? No. Your father was your father and was a very good father, exceptionally good father. All right? No man can be a mother. I big up all the mothers, them. All of them, every single one of them, the mother, the grandmother, the auntie, the stepmother, the cousin will play mother, the sister will play mother. Woman only. This is a woman's day. When a mix up thing. And like I say, and I'm bigging up all the mothers, you know, them have some mothers that were terrible mothers. I mean, I say no. Them have some mothers who was just all right mother. Them have some mothers who was very good mothers. And them have some mothers who was excellent mothers. But listen to me, man. Not only a woman can't have baby. No man can't have no baby. No man can't be no mother. No matter how much. How much surgery them get on, how much this them get on, what them want to say. And no man can be a mother. All right, and we have to come out of the chaos. We have to accept that. That's the truth. No matter what guy want to say, my this and a guy want to say, my that and a guy want, or if you had a man in your life that was very loving to you and whatever, whatever, you still can't be a mother. Him can be a father, cannot be a mother. So ladies, happy Mother's Day.

tonight. Reaching out to all the mothers, reaching out to Sharon Campbell, reaching out to Toe Dance, where I go on, sistren. Yes, happy Mother's Day. Let me tell you one, you know, you see me, every time me give thanks for life, me have to give thanks to my mother. Because there's a whole heap of things where she could have do, and me wouldn't burn. Understand what I say? So, happy Mother's Day. And all the, I'm going to say it again, all the woman can have baby. No matter what the man say and what the man do. Alright. Anyway, ladies and gentlemen, you're live inside the Mature Experience. Right about now, we're going to hear from our sponsors. And when I come back, I am going to slow it down. Alright. Oh.

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1: That's right. Go down to V's restaurant. You see, we ain't going down to V's today. Yeah, man. You see, we ain't going down to V's today. And today, I'm Mother's Day. See? So, you hear what I'm saying now? Any, tell V's say, me say, there's you from Red Hat say, any woman that come by food today, get her a slice of cake. See? Whether a carrot cake, rum cake, or a slice of pudding. See? Yeah, man. That's going to be the Mother's Day gift. All the woman. So V's, hear me. You can call me if you want to, 516-779-5827. Call me, I beg you. Any woman will come buy anything today, give them a slice of cake for Mother's Day. See, that's how I want to treat the woman. Alright? And ladies and gentlemen, remember when you go into your local Caribbean restaurant, any local Caribbean restaurant that you go to, make sure you tip the people who serve you. Tip the people, the man. Give them a little dollar or a little $2. It's like on Mother's Day, and you know, so most of the servers are mostly women, and a lot of these servers have kids at home and school are going, you know. Them can take a little extra money for buy some lunch or give them kids lunch money for go to school, see? So make sure you tip the servers, them. All right? In the meantime, you're live inside of Mature Experience, live inside of Red Hat Radio from New York City, and also from inside the Carib Zone. This is yours truly, Desi. Once again, happy Mother's Day to all the ladies.

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'Cause loving you is all that's on my mind. I wish this night would never end. I wish I could be with you forever.

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0: Screwdriver, Terry Lennon, Glenn Washington, I Octane, Richard Spice, Perfect Kidimani, Anthony Cruz, Freddie McGregor, and Dean Fraser. 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
1: Okay. Whoa, whoa, whoa, whoa.
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